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0: 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Aurelia, Barrie, Muskoka.
2: Yeah, here we go for the 100th time. Hand grenade pins in every line. Throw them up and let something shine. Going out of my f***ing mind.

0: Fatty on Max.
1: Summer's here on Sunday. Doctors have some tips to stay safe in the summer. Pay attention to the weather. Avoid situations where you could get heat stroke. Wear some sunscreen that's SPF 30 or higher. Wear a helmet when you're on your bike. Keep your kids nearby if you're in a pool or a lake with a current, and always wear a life jacket on a boat. All good advice. I also recommend you bring a reusable water bottle to any festivals you go to. That way, you stay hydrated, and if the event doesn't have a water refill station, you can write an email to the organizers about how hydration is important for local festivals. And then they can ignore it, but you sound like a well-hydrated douche. Here's the Arkells. You were all

0: It's Fatty on Max.
1: If you've ever been out and you ordered a coffee and got almond milk instead of cow's milk, you could be part of a big lawsuit. Starbucks, Tim Hortons, and Second Cup have been named in a class action lawsuit in Quebec, which alleges they charged more for milk alternatives like almond or soy and price gouged people who can't have dairy or just don't want it. And I'm one of those people who can't have dairy. Otherwise, stuff starts spraying from my cornhole like a fire extinguisher. So much like a fire extinguisher, this office replaced our actual fire extinguisher with a container of coffee creamer. So if there's a fire, I just drink a teaspoon of milk and I smother the flames with projectile feces. You didn't have to keep listening, but you did. Here's 21 Pilots.

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Beaver capital of the world. Actually, it's way less adorable than you'd think. Trees constantly falling down, waterways dammed up. Goddamn beavers. 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

89.1 Max FM, it's Fatty with you tonight. So there's this popular conception that if you smoke weed, you get the munchies. It turns out that's true. Science has proved it. We'll talk more in two songs. First, Bad Religion. Here's American Jesus.

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1: So you know how smoking weed or taking edibles gives you the munchies? Scientists are just now figuring that out. A study from the University of Calgary found rats get hungrier when exposed to cannabis. And this could be used in humans to increase appetites of people undergoing, for example, chemotherapy or helping people with eating disorders. Now, I'm not a smart guy, but I think most people know weed gives you the munchies. It's why you get all the weed smoking out of your system in your 20s, because you can smoke a blunt, pound three Baconators, and wake up with a flat stomach. Not like when you're older now. You have one tater tot, and you forget what your feet look like. Here's Kills.

0: is to pimp out your biz? We can do that. We do commercials. Just call me. We put your message in there, whatever kind of deal you're offering up. Seriously, it'll take like 2 minutes to figure this whole thing out. Just call. Back in 2 minutes, okay? Cheers.
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3: Cloudy tonight with a 60% chance for evening showers. Wind gusts to 60 kilometers per hour and the overnight low 12 degrees. Tomorrow, a mix of sun and cloud with a windy high of 20. Looking ahead to the weekend, Saturday will be sunny and 20 for the high, while Sunday looks similar, but the high reaches 22 degrees.

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It is Fatty with you tonight. World Cup is on now. Been on for a week. Experts say scammers are working overtime to get your money. 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I say go ahead and buy the fake merch. Nobody will know it's fake, except diehard soccer fans, but their opinions don't matter because they like soccer. That wraps it up for me. You have a good weekend.

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89.1 Max FM, the alternative for Barrie and the hottest club in town. The line to turn left from the 400 onto Bayfield. If you're stuck in that line right now, I'm so sorry. I'm sure you'll see your family again one day. 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

0: 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In roughly 2 minutes, you'll be on the other side. It's greener over there. Please, believe me.
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4: Cloudy tonight with a 60% chance for evening showers. Wind gusts to 60 kilometers per hour and the overnight low 12 degrees. Tomorrow, a mix of sun and cloud with a windy high of 20. Looking ahead to the weekend, Saturday will be sunny and 20 for the high, while Sunday looks similar, but the high reaches 22 degrees.

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I had some alternative berries one time out in the woods. Woke up 3 days later, next county over, wearing nothing but a pair of socks on my hands. And they weren't my socks. We are the Alternative North. 89.1 Max FM.

0: Rocks FM. In roughly 2 minutes, you'll be on the other side. It's greener over there. It's beautiful. It's so... like sunlight shining down on a beautiful day and you're sitting in a hammock.
1: 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We're also looking for 1 JJ Wild superfan. 1 wild card. 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And if you're team JJ Wild, you might just wreck somebody's day. 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
4: Cloudy tonight with a 60% chance for evening showers, wind gusts to 60 kilometers per hour, and the overnight low 12 degrees. Tomorrow, a mix of sun and cloud with a windy high of 20. Looking ahead to the weekend, Saturday will be sunny and 20 for the high, while Sunday looks similar, but the high reaches 22 degrees.

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Churning and burning

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2: Cloudy tonight with a 60% chance for evening showers, wind gusts to 60 kilometers per hour, and the overnight low 12 degrees. Tomorrow, a mix of sun and cloud with a windy high of 20. Looking ahead to the weekend, Saturday will be sunny and 20 for the high, while Sunday looks similar, but the high reaches 22 degrees.

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3: Cloudy tonight with a 60% chance for evening showers. Wind gusts to 60 kilometers per hour and the overnight low 12 degrees. Tomorrow, a mix of sun and cloud with a windy high of 20. Looking ahead to the weekend, Saturday will be sunny and 20 for the high, while Sunday looks similar, but the high reaches 22 degrees.

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songs go after we press play? 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
3: Cloudy tonight with a 60% chance for evening showers. Wind gusts to 60 kilometers per hour and the overnight low 12 degrees. Tomorrow, a mix of sun and cloud with a windy high of 20. Looking ahead to the weekend, Saturday will be sunny and 20 for the high, while Sunday looks similar, but the high reaches 22 degrees.

Aurelia, Barry, and Muskoka are taking it to the max. We're maximizing, optimizing, and postulating about all manner of things almost hourly. 89.1 Max FM.

If you run our plates, you'll see that we are listed as CISO. But listen, our cool guy name is Max. Aurelia, Barry, Muskoka.

We're Max. Let's go.

0: 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I guess it just sort of falls out. Anyways, here's 2.5 minutes of money-making business propositions.
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2: Cloudy tonight with a 60% chance for evening showers, wind gusts to 60 kilometers per hour, and the overnight low 12 degrees. Tomorrow, a mix of sun and cloud with a windy high of 20. Looking ahead to the weekend, Saturday will be sunny and 20 for the high, while Sunday looks similar, but the high reaches 22 degrees.

NSO is a funny way of telling the government we are Max FM. Here's another thing we call the government. A bunch of but we are only when we're just with ourselves. Not over the radio. We're Max, Aurelia, Barry, Muskoka.

0: 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Definitely the spookier of the Hursts. 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
4: Cloudy tonight with a 60% chance for evening showers. Wind gusts to 60 kilometers per hour and the overnight low 12 degrees. Tomorrow, a mix of sun and cloud with a windy high of 20. Looking ahead to the weekend, Saturday will be sunny and 20 for the high, while Sunday looks similar, but the high reaches 22 degrees.

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5: Cloudy tonight with a 60% chance for evening showers. Wind gusts to 60 kilometers per hour and the overnight low 12 degrees. Tomorrow, a mix of sun and cloud with a windy high of 20. Looking ahead to the weekend, Saturday will be sunny and 20 for the high, while Sunday looks similar, but the high reaches 22 degrees.

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1: Just after 9 o'clock this morning, we will rock the wheel. We'll call someone and give that wheel a spin. More information coming out from the UAP UFO disclosure meeting at Capitol Hill. This was last week. Apparently, there is a flying object out there that looks like a flying oversized potato. Witnesses described it as an oddly shaped object, not a conventional aircraft. And it looked, in their words, remarkably like an oversized potato floating above me. The newly released documents contain a mix of sightings spanning years, including unusual lights and unexplained aerial movements. More importantly, the government's still holding their talking points and suggesting that it's just weather phenomena, balloons, aircraft, optical illusions, or misidentified objects like flying potatoes. No evidence has been released so far about extraterrestrial involvement, but they do prove that people have been reporting very strange things for a very long time.
0: It's Max Mornings with Oz.

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1: Good morning, I'm Martin Vanderwet. An employee was struck and killed by a delivery vehicle yesterday at Penetanguishene's Waypoint Center for Mental Health. OPP say it happened around 10 a.m. and claimed the life of a 61-year-old woman. Both police and the Ministry of Labor are investigating. Remera Township Councillor Sherry Bell has filed a human rights complaint alleging the township and its officials have unlawfully punished her. It's the latest development in an ongoing saga in which Bell has been suspended and had her pay docked for a series of violations of the township's code of conduct. Bell has asked for the pay to be reinstated and a public apology, among other things. Alberta Premier Danielle Smith has fired back, telling a group of First Nations chiefs they need to check themselves. This comes after the Assembly of Treaty Chiefs unanimously called for an RCMP investigation into whether the province's planned independence referendum amounts to criminal treason. The chiefs argue the separation vote is an intentional treaty violation that actively threatens Canada's sovereignty. They add that when their treaties were signed, the Northwest Mounted Police, now the RCMP, committed to ensuring the safety of First Nations. And now sports.
2: 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Canada won its first

0: First ever World Cup match dominating Qatar 6-0. Jonathan David had a hat trick. It was bittersweet, though. Ishmael Kone suffered a severe leg injury ending his World Cup. That play resulted in one of two red cards for Qatar. Switzerland defeated Bosnia-Herzegovina. All Canada needs is a draw against Switzerland on Wednesday to win the group and play another match in Vancouver. Mexico's victory makes them the first team to advance to the knockout stage. The Blue Jays got the sweep in Boston and visit the Cubs this afternoon. Mike Babcock's been cleared to coach in the NHL again. A deal with the Oilers is expected soon. The Leafs are apparently working on a sign and trade with Tampa for D-man Darren Radish. Chicago beat the Marlies to avoid the sweep. Toronto has another chance to win the AHL championship at home tonight. And round one of the U.S. Open had weather delays, so it will be completed this morning. Wyndham Clark's the leader. Corey Connors is the top Canadian, five shots back.
1: The forecast for Orillia, Barrie, and Muskoka: sun and cloud and quite breezy today with a high around 20. Overcast tonight, a low near 11. Sunshine for tomorrow and Sunday, highs both days near 21. And a good chance of rain on Monday with a high around 20.
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1: 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And also, if you catch us playing the same song Monday to Friday, 9 a.m. to 5 p.m., we'll give you $1,000 if you catch us playing the same song. 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
1: Finally, a new dating trend that I kind of endorse. It's called goblin intimacy. It's basically the word goblin in intimacy. It encourages you to forget putting your best foot forward and just showing all your weirdness, your authentic, weird, imperfect self right from the start. This is what a self-appointed sex educator, Megan Stubbs, suggests. She encourages her hundreds of thousands of followers to not bother spending months hiding your quirks, only to reveal them later on when you're already emotionally invested. She suggests the best idea, just show all the warts and all. Wear your comfy clothing instead of dressing up. No, I think you should still dress up. Admit your strange hobbies, share your niche obsessions, and most importantly, be honest about the habits, routines, and your flaws. Basically, dating experts are now telling people to stop trying. Don't bother putting the effort in. Just be you. Turn up with sweatpants with pizza stains on it.
0: The good news is Oz is only on till 10, so we'll be done this thing in no time. The bad news is it's not 10 yet. It's Oz on Max.

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3: Sun and cloud and quite breezy today with a high around 20. Overcast tonight, a low near 11. Sunshine for tomorrow and Sunday, highs both days near 21. And a good chance of rain on Monday with a high around 20.

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1: On this day in 1993, Metallica kicked Megadeth off their tour after Megadeth's frontman went on stage and talked about how Metallica didn't really want Megadeth on the tour and that Megadeth was better, and then suggested Metallica was afraid of being shown up. Metallica wasn't amused. They kicked Megadeth off the tour, sparking one of metal's biggest rivalries.

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1: There is a new trend that's taking over the internet. It started in South Korea. I don't know if I agree with it. Fake online stores. This is what's popping up all over the internet, where you can spend money, shop, without actually buying anything. The entire thing is fake. So you go in there, you add to your cart, you process through with a fake credit card number. It even gives you an email confirmation and a tracking number. But there's no items, there's no cash being processed. It's just to give you the feeling of buying stuff online. And you save money. They're calling them dopamine sites, and the entire purpose is to give you a dopamine hit. Save money, control impulse spending, and avoid accumulating crap like I do. I went down the Temu rabbit hole for a while, where I was just buying crap because it was so cheap. I didn't even need it, but it was cool. Like one of the things I brought was a cigarette lighter, but it was solar powered, and you just put your cigarette in the end of this thing, and then it would like use the concaved lens to light the cigarette. I don't smoke, but I wanted one and I brought it. In fact, I have 10 of them.
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1: Good morning, I'm Martin Vanderwet. An employee was struck and killed by a delivery vehicle yesterday at Penetanguishene's Waypoint Center for Mental Health. OPP say it happened around 10 a.m. and claimed the life of a 61-year-old woman. Both police and the Ministry of Labor are investigating. Remera Township Councillor Sherry Bell has filed a human rights complaint alleging the township and its officials have unlawfully punished her. It's the latest development in an ongoing saga in which Bell has been suspended and had her pay docked for a series of violations of the township's code of conduct. Bell has asked for the pay to be reinstated and a public apology, among other things. Some key Republican politicians in the U.S. are openly critical of Donald Trump's framework deal signed with Iran this week. Even some of Trump's allies, like Ted Cruz, are out.

0: largest change to Cuba's economic model since the 1959 revolution. And now sports.
1: I'm RJ Brighthead with the morning sports. Canada won its first ever World Cup match, dominating Qatar 6-0. Jonathan David had a hat trick. It was bittersweet, though. Ishmael Kone suffered a severe leg injury, ending his World Cup. That play resulted in one of two red cards for Qatar. Switzerland defeated Bosnia-Herzegovina. All Canada needs is a draw against Switzerland on Wednesday to win the group and play another match in Vancouver. Mexico's victory makes them the first team to advance to the knockout stage. The Blue Jays got the sweep in Boston and visit the Cubs this afternoon. Mike Babcock's been cleared to coach in the NHL again. A deal with the Oilers is expected soon. The Leafs are apparently working on a sign-and-trade with Tampa for D-man Darren Radish. Chicago beat the Marlies to avoid the sweep. Toronto has another chance to win the AHL championship at home tonight. And round one of the U.S. Open had weather delays, so it will be completed this morning. Wyndham Clark's the leader. Corey Connors is the top Canadian, five shots back.
0: The forecast for Orillia, Barrie, and Muskoka: sun and cloud and quite breezy today with a high around 20. Overcast tonight, a low near 11. Sunshine for tomorrow and Sunday, highs both days near 21. And a good chance of rain on Monday with a high around 20.
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1: Joining me on the phone this morning to play Spins and Needles is Jeff from Gilbert Guitars. Good morning, sir.
2: Hey, how's it going, man?
1: I'm doing good, sir. 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
2: I'm going to bring from the MTV Unplugged in New York, Come As You Are, with our friend Pat Smear that comes into Gilbert Guitars once in a while. Gotta hear him. No.

0: 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If you'd like to hear Nirvana, text Jeff to the same number. Jeff, you got about 5 minutes to hang around, find out who's going to win?
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9: Sun and cloud and quite breezy today with a high around 20. Overcast tonight, a low near 11. Sunshine for tomorrow and Sunday, highs both days near 21. And a good chance of rain on Monday with a high around 20.

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1: Jeff from Gilbert Guitars versus Oz this morning. We're highlighting local businesses. Jeff brought in Nirvana live in New York. I brought in Cypress Hill this morning. Tequila Sunrise. You voted on which one you'd rather listen to. And Jeff, the winner is?
2: Come As You Are.
1: Well done.
2: It's Jeff at Gilbert Guitars. Here comes Come As You Are on Spins and Needles.

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1: Do you have something that you would like broadcast on the radio? 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Maybe you gave up smoking. 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
1: Good morning, I'm Martin Vanderwet. An employee was struck and killed by a delivery vehicle yesterday at Penetanguishene's Waypoint Center for Mental Health. OPP say it happened around 10 a.m. and claimed the life of a 61-year-old woman. Both police and the Ministry of Labor are investigating. Ramirez Township Councillor

0: Chiefs unanimously called for an RCMP investigation into whether the province's planned independence referendum amounts to criminal treason. The Chiefs argue the separation vote is an intentional treaty violation that actively threatens Canada's sovereignty. They add that when their treaties were signed, the Northwest Mounted Police, now the RCMP, committed to ensuring the safety of First Nations. And now sports.
1: I'm RJ Brighthead with the Morning Sports. Canada won its first ever World Cup match, dominating Qatar 6-0. Jonathan David had a hat trick. It was bittersweet, though. Ishmael Kone suffered a severe leg injury, ending his World Cup. That play resulted in one of two red cards for Qatar. Switzerland defeated Bosnia-Herzegovina. All Canada needs is a draw against Switzerland on Wednesday to win the group and play another match in Vancouver. Mexico's victory makes them the first team to advance to the knockout stage. The Blue Jays got the sweep in Boston and visit the Cubs this afternoon. Mike Babcock's been cleared to coach in the NHL again. A deal with the Oilers is expected soon. The Leafs are apparently working on a sign-and-trade with Tampa for D-man Darren Radish. Chicago beat the Marlies to avoid the sweep. Toronto has another chance to win the AHL championship at home tonight. And round one of the U.S. Open had weather delays, so it will be completed this morning. Wyndham Clark's the leader. Corey Connors is the top Canadian, five shots back.
0: The forecast for Orillia, Barrie, and Muskoka: sun and cloud and quite breezy today with a high around 20. Overcast tonight, a low near 11. Sunshine for tomorrow and Sunday, highs both days near 21. And a good chance of rain on Monday with a high around 20.
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0: This morning on the text confessional, somebody shares, when my first love cheated on me, my friend told me pretty soon I would forget her and wouldn't even remember her birthday. It's been 21 years and her birthday's on Wednesday. Oh. Yeah, it's hard to forget the first love, isn't it? Or especially someone who cheats on you. If that happens, that can be pretty traumatic. I still remember my first love. She did not cheat on me, though, but she broke up with me. She broke up with me for a guy called Lyndon Johnson, because Lyndon wrote her poetry, and I was no good at writing poetry. I'd love to know where Lyndon is today with his little poetry notebook.
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1: Just after 9 o'clock this morning, we will rock the wheel. We'll call someone and give that wheel a spin. More information coming out from the UAP UFO disclosure meeting at Capitol Hill. This was last week. Apparently, there is a flying object out there that looks like a flying oversized potato. Witnesses described it as an oddly shaped object, not a conventional aircraft. And it looked, in their words, remarkably like an oversized potato floating above me. The newly released documents contain a mix of sightings spanning years, including unusual lights and unexplained aerial movements. More importantly, the government's still holding their talking points and suggesting that it's just weather phenomena, balloons, aircraft, optical illusions, or misidentified objects like flying potatoes. No evidence has been released so far about extraterrestrial involvement, but they do prove that people have been reporting very strange things for a very long time.
0: It's Max Mornings with Oz.

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6: Sun and cloud and quite breezy today with a high around 20. Overcast tonight, a low near 11. Sunshine for tomorrow and Sunday, highs both days near 21. And a good chance of rain on Monday with a high around 20.

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1: Finally, a new dating trend that I kind of endorse. It's called goblin intimacy. It's basically the word goblin in intimacy. It encourages you to forget putting your best foot forward and just showing all your weirdness, your authentic, weird, imperfect self right from the start. This is what a self-appointed sex educator, Megan Stubbs, suggests. She encourages her hundreds of thousands of followers to not bother spending months hiding your quirks, only to reveal them later on when you're already emotionally invested. She suggests the best idea, just show all the warts and all. Wear your comfy clothing instead of dressing up. No, I think you should still dress up. Admit your strange hobbies, share your niche obsessions, and most importantly, be honest about the habits, routines, and your flaws. Basically, dating experts are now telling people to stop trying. Don't bother putting the effort in. Just be you. Turn up with sweatpants with pizza stains on it.
0: The good news is Oz is only on till 10, so we'll be done this thing in no time. The bad news is it's not 10 yet. It's Oz on Max.

0: Good morning, I'm Martin Vanderwet. An employee was struck and killed by a delivery vehicle yesterday at Penetanguishene's Waypoint Center for Mental Health. OPP say it happened around 10 a.m. and claimed the life of a 61-year-old woman. Both police and the Ministry of Labor are investigating. Remera Township Councillor Sherry Bell has filed a human rights complaint alleging the township and its officials have unlawfully punished her. It's the latest development in an ongoing saga in which Bell has been suspended and had her pay docked for a series of violations of the township's code of conduct. Bell has asked for the pay to be reinstated and a public apology, among other things. Some key Republican politicians in the U.S. are openly critical of Donald Trump's framework deal signed with Iran this week. Even some of Trump's allies, like Ted Cruz, are outraged over a $300 billion reconstruction fund. The top Republican on the Senate Armed Services Committee says the deal is completely out of step with Trump's initial goals. Huge changes are coming for Cuba. The communist government is planning a major privatization drive. Faced with crippling U.S. sanctions, the government is now going to allow private real estate development, private banks, and the sale of state-owned properties to foreign investors and Cubans abroad. It marks the largest change to Cuba's economic model since the 1959 revolution. And now sports.
1: I'm RJ Brighthead with the morning sports. Canada won its first ever World Cup match, dominating Qatar 6-0. Jonathan David had a hat trick. It was bittersweet, though. Ishmael Kone suffered a severe leg injury, ending his World Cup. That play resulted in one of two red cards for Qatar. Switzerland defeated Bosnia-Herzegovina. All Canada needs is a draw against Switzerland on Wednesday to win the group and play another match in Vancouver. Mexico's victory makes them the first team to advance to the knockout stage. The Blue Jays got the sweep in Boston and visit the Cubs this afternoon. Mike Babcock's been cleared to coach in the NHL again. A deal with the Oilers is expected soon. The Leafs are apparently working on a sign-and-trade with Tampa for D-man Darren Radish. Chicago beat the Marlies to avoid the sweep. Toronto has another chance to win the AHL championship at home tonight. And round one of the U.S. Open had weather delays, so it will be completed this morning. Wyndham Clark's the leader. Corey Connors is the top Canadian, five shots back.
0: The forecast for Orillia, Barrie, and Muskoka. Sun and cloud and quite breezy today with a high around 20. Overcast tonight, a low near 11. Sunshine for tomorrow and Sunday. Highs both days near 21. And a good chance of rain on Monday with a high around 20.
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3: Hi, how are you?
2: Good, how are you?
3: Yeah, good. That was super awkward. I didn't have the right button down.
2: And
3: so therefore I couldn't hear you.
2: Oh, okay.
3: So there's a stupid buttons on this desk in this radio studio. Hey, my name's Oz.
2: Hey, Oz. How's it going?
3: Good, thanks, buddy. Reason for the call this morning is you've been selected for today's Rock the Wheel contestant.
2: Sweet.
3: So that means I'm going to spin a wheel. It's going to land on a show, and you've won tickets to that show.
2: Oh, awesome.
3: Shall I spin?
2: Go ahead. Spin that wheel.
3: Well, congratulations. You're off to see Dylan Gossett. Do you know Dylan Gossett?
2: Wait.
3: Do you know Dylan Gossett?
2: I've heard the name and I've probably heard his music.
3: Yeah, you probably have.
2: I've always opened.
3: He's not the main headliner of that show, though. The main headliner is actually the show that's close to being sold out. It's the Lumineers.
2: Oh, nice.
3: So that's what you'll be seeing. You'll be seeing the Lumineers. Congratulations.
2: Oh, that's fucking awesome. Oh, sorry.
3: Oh, that's awesome. I'm glad you stopped yourself. I'm not sure. I'm not sure on how much of that F-bomb went to ear.
2: Oh, oops.
3: Don't worry. It won't be you in trouble. It'll be me.
2: Okay. Thanks for taking the brunt of it. I got my kids in the car, too.
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1: There is a new trend that's taking over the internet. It started in South Korea. I don't know if I agree with it. Fake online stores. This is what's popping up all over the internet, where you can spend money, shop, without actually buying anything. The entire thing is fake. So you go in there, you add to your cart, you process through with a fake credit card number. It even gives you an email confirmation and a tracking number. But there's no items, there's no cash being processed. It's just to give you the feeling of buying stuff online. And you save money. They're calling them dopamine sites, and the entire purpose is to give you a dopamine hit. Save money, control impulse spending, and avoid accumulating crap like I do. I went down the Temu rabbit hole for a while, where I was just buying crap because it was so cheap. I didn't even need it, but it was cool. Like one of the things I brought was a cigarette lighter, but it was solar powered, and you just put your cigarette in the end of this thing, and then it would like use the concaved lens to light the cigarette. I don't smoke, but I wanted one and I brought it. In fact, I have 10 of them.
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10: Sun and cloud and quite breezy today with a high around 20. Overcast tonight, a low near 11. Sunshine for tomorrow and Sunday, highs both days near 21. And a good chance of rain on Monday with a high around 20.

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1: This morning on the show, we talked about the online dating expert who suggested that you no longer bother getting dressed up. You just go and be yourself. She said, warts and all. Why bother going through months and months of hiding your true self only to become emotionally attached and then that other person discovers all the things you don't want them to discover? She suggests go out, turn up, and don't even dress up. Just turn up and in a tracksuit and, you know, show them who you truly are. And, you know what, it makes sense when you think about it. We talked about how UFO experts are highlighting one of the more interesting unidentified autonomous phenomena, and that is the flying potato. Witnesses commented on how they'd seen a oversized potato flying overhead. They weren't sure what it was, and the only way they could describe it was like a giant potato. It was oddly shaped and looked like a potato. And then Alicia won tickets to go and see the Lumineers at Rock the Park. We have another chance for you this afternoon. Remy will be giving you a chance to rock that wheel, and you could be going to Rock the Park. If there's absolutely one band that you would love to go and see, who are still around, still together, who would it be? I think for me, it's the Foo Fighters. I haven't seen them live. I had a chance, but I was sick. My wife brought tickets for my birthday and I couldn't go. We ended up selling them. I would love to see the Foo Fighters, though. That's who I would like to see. How about you? If you could see any show anywhere in the world, who would it be? 705-326-8989.
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1: Not since Sid the Kid shouted Iggy and got the pass and scored the golden goal back in 2010 have I been this pumped and excited about any kind of sporting event in Vancouver. Your World Cup action, Canada 6-0 over Qatar. Big game for Canada for sure. They needed that win. It's Jonathan David with a hattie. You know, Jonathan David now for Canada is tied with Lionel Messi for the golden boot. Long way to go, absolutely. And another big game coming up against Switzerland. But with that big win, with 6-0 win, all they have to do is tie Switzerland to win their group. Incredible. Man, I'm into it. Here's Nirvana, Come As You Are, 89.1 Max FM.

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1: Are you a big Bush fan? Bush with J.J. Wild, Casino Rama, July 26th. And of course, we've got tickets to give away. So we're looking for 5 diehard Bush fans. You could become our tentative winners. Now, to get there, you'll need to prove you're the ultimate Bush superfan and tell us why you deserve these tickets. Here's the twist, though. There's always a twist. We're also searching for a hardcore J.J. Wild fan to become our wild card winner, and that wild card winner will get the chance to challenge one of our tentative Bush winners, challenge accepted, and steal their tickets away. You got what it takes? Text Bush to 705-326-8989, and voila! You're entered. 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
1: 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And Father's Day and the first day of summer is coming up this Sunday, so what a way to celebrate that on a Saturday night.
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6: Sun and cloud and quite breezy today with a high around 20. Overcast tonight, a low near 11. Sunshine for tomorrow and Sunday, highs both days near 21. And a good chance of rain on Monday with a high around 20.

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You know who deserves more respect? And what deserves more respect? Dad and dad jokes. And I'll tell you why coming up. There's Danko Jones Bounce. 89.1 Vax FM, Alternative North Orillia, Barry Muskoka.

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0: his Billy Idol tribute band. They still talk about his eyes without a face cover. I mean, he nailed that every time. Proper on Max.
1: Hey, some fantastic news for dads everywhere and those who share their sense of humor. Dad jokes deserve more respect than they get because they're good for father-child relationships. Researchers analyzed more than 32,000 jokes posted on Reddit, found that the most popular ones typically use puns, literal interpretations, and unexpected twists. Among the favorites were, "So long, boiling water, you will be missed." "I'm worried about the calendar, its days are numbered." "And what's blue and smells like red paint?" "Blue paint." Experts say these groan-worthy jokes not only contribute to the bonds between a dad and his kids, they also ease stress and boost mood. And even when they trigger eye rolls instead of laughter, dad jokes serve as a shared ritual that fosters warmth, playfulness, and emotional connection between family members. My gun.

0: Rubber on Max.
1: So Father's Day is coming up Sunday. I think I blew my Father's Day gift because I kept changing my mind. I got a bird feeder, right? And then I got another bird feeder. And then I said, well, I'm a bird guy now. And I'll tell you what, it's been costing me an arm and a leg just to feed the birds so far. So I thought I need to get I don't have a really expensive bird feeder, just sort of the layman's bird feeders. And I thought, you know what, for Father's Day this year, and the kids want to get me something. Here's the thing about gifts and me, I don't want any, right? But the kids like to give them too. So you got to, play the game a little bit. So I say, well, I'll have a fancy bird feeder. And I got thinking, you know what? If I get another bird feeder, that means I have to buy more bird feed, and it's going to put me in the poorhouse already. So I cancel that, kids. All right, so that's canceled. Then I went, did a little backyard cleaning, a lot of backyard cleaning, and discovered that my fire pit, well, it was history. The bottom was all blown out of the sucker. So I tossed that out, and I think, well, maybe a new fire pit would be nice. And then I got talked to my wife just last night, and she said, well, the kids want to know what you want. I said, well, fire pit? Then I got thinking about that. She sent the message away, and I said, you know what? I changed my mind again. She said, what now? I said, do we ever have a fire? She said, no. I said, then why the hell would I want a fire pit? Right? Anyhow, looks like I'm getting man-made again, and that's fine with me. I can always use more gotchies. Here's of Monsters and Men, Dirty Paws, 89.1 Max FM.

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1: So with Father's Day coming up on Sunday, solstice on Sunday as well. If you haven't made plans, gotten a gift yet, go time. Here's a little look at what we're spending on Dad in 2026. Father's Day spending expected to reach a record $27.9 billion this year. Previous record, $24 billion, was set last year. What do we have? High gas prices? Something about the economy? I don't know. Overall, 77% of people plan to celebrate Father's Day this year. They expect to spend $226.58 on average. Top people will buy gifts for father, stepfather, husband, son, brother, friend, grandfather. 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
3: Sun and cloud and quite breezy today with a high around 20. Overcast tonight, a low near 11. Sunshine for tomorrow and Sunday, highs both days near 21. And a good chance of rain on Monday with a high around 20.

0: maybe I didn't.
1: Yeah, I just want to give you a heads up on this because it's not very often you get to see Daniel Lanois in concert. And he's bringing the Daniel Lanois Trio to Orillia Opera House August the 1st. Don't have any tickets to give you away, just giving you a heads up. That sounds interesting. One of Canada's most acclaimed musicians, producers. 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

0: season. Yeah, that's a Bruff's angry deer noise. 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
2: Got some dad day stats for you. You know, dads aren't going to hurt your feelings. When asked if you don't like a gift from your kids, do you tell them you don't like it or pretend you like it? 87% of dads say, yeah, you pretend. You know, I just pretend I like it. 6% admitted they didn't. Honesty. On average, dads would want a gift to expect their significant other to spend $76. Kids, 33. And need a laugh in honor of Father's Day. People were sharing the jokes that their dad won't let go of. They include things like, anytime someone says, see you later, he says, thanks for the warning. There's Dinosaur Jr. Feel the Pain. 89.1 Max FM.

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1: Good afternoon, I'm Martin Vanderwood. Frank Stronach has been found guilty of one count of sexual assault and one count of indecent assault. The billionaire businessman had faced five counts related to three female complainants spanning the period between 1977 and 1990. The 93-year-old Stronach will be sentenced in September. He's also scheduled to face another trial in Newmarket next year involving six complainants. The Angus Reid Institute is demanding Doug Ford retract a statement he made calling a recent poll fake. Ford was upset about a survey that shows his approval rating has dropped to 21%, making him the least popular premier. Ford questioned the poll's methodology, saying it was conducted in NDP neighborhoods. Angus Reid has sent Ford a legal letter demanding he retract the statements. The nonprofit group says it stands by its polling methods and adds the premier had no issues with its polls when his ratings were more favorable. Provincial police and the Labour Ministry continue to investigate after an employee was struck and killed by a delivery vehicle yesterday at Penetanguishene's Waypoint Centre for Mental Health. OPP say it happened around 10 a.m. and claimed the life of a 61-year-old woman. Remera councillor Sherry Bell has filed a human rights complaint, alleging the township and its officials have unlawfully punished her. It's the latest development in an ongoing saga in which Bell has been suspended and had her pay docked for a series of violations of the township's code of conduct. Bell has asked for her pay to be reinstated and a public apology, among other things. In sports, the Toronto Blue Jays look to keep their winning streak going this afternoon. They begin a three-game road set against the Chicago Cubs. In World Cup soccer, the United States takes on Australia. Scotland faces Morocco. Brazil plays Haiti. And Turkey faces off against Paraguay. CFL tonight, the Ticats host the BC Lions. And in the WNBA, the Toronto Tempo play Connecticut. The forecast for Orillia, Barrie, and Muskoka. Sun and clouds today and quite breezy. Temperatures around 20. Overcast tonight with a low of 11. Sunshine tomorrow and Sunday. Highs around 21. And a good chance of rain Monday with a high of 20.
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1: K-pop here, K-pop there, K-pop everywhere. 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I forgot about Shark Week. 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All right, other shows this year you may be more interested in: Jurassic Sharks, Sharks vs. Orca, Invasion of the Mega Sharks, Expedition X, Atomic Sharks, Alien Sharks, Untamed America, How to Train a Great White, My Strange Shark Addiction, and Sharkzilla Takes New York. At last, ones can't miss.

There's USS. Coming up on the show, Olivia Rodrigo, she can smell you. Deets coming up. Here's Silverchair, 89.1 Max FM.

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3: 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Fans wearing diapers to keep their spot in the front row. Sounds gross, right? I mean, maybe convenient. I don't know, but you know what? They can smell you. Just ask Olivia Rodrigo. She says, and I quote, "I've been to certain concerts and certain festivals where people wear diapers so that they can be front row of the show, and that's been an experience as a performer that I have smelled." Oh, yeah? Number one or number two? Here's Green Day.

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6: Sun and cloud today and quite breezy. Temperatures around 20. Overcast tonight with a low of 11. Sunshine tomorrow and Sunday. Highs around 21. And a good chance of rain Monday with a high of 20.
7: Y'all remember when we were kids? What?

Hey, fantastic news. Jim Carrey is in talks to bring back the Grinch for a sequel of How the Grinch Stole Christmas. Ron Howard returning to direct and to produce again. It's early on and no plot details here, even a title. It also isn't word if any other original cast members will return, like Taylor Momsen as Cindy Lou Who. That was 26 years ago. Taylor Momsen may be a little bit old to play Cindy Lou Who. But we'll see. Could be pretty reckless, if you know what I'm saying. I hear Soundgarden, Black Hole Sun, 89.1, Max FM.

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1: Do you love Bush? And by love Bush, we mean, do you really love Bush? Max FM is looking for 5 certified Bush superfans to win tickets to see Bush and JJ Wild at Casino Rama, July 26th. We're also looking for 1 JJ Wild superfan. 1 wild card. Get it? Wild card. Anyways, that wild card winner will get the chance to steal tickets from one of our Bush superfan finalists. 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
1: Well, man. Study from the University of Calgary found that cannabis exposure causes rats to eat even when they're already full. Yep, rats get the munchies. Researchers showed that this effect is driven by changes in your reward system. The study might actually help explain appetite changes in humans as well. I'll be your lab rat. There's Zed the Whale. 89.1 Max FM.

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2: Whoa, that's a big sausage, dude. A German man's broken a Guinness World Record by assembling 65,000 Lego bricks into the shape of a massive bratwurst and bun. Yeah, Tommy Schmidt did it. Spent about a year planning and building this project, and the sausage is a famous local specialty, right? The bratwurst, and he collaborated with a regional sausage producer to develop the concept. It took 6 months of active construction to complete. That's how big this thing is. And the finished model features a classic bratwurst nestled in a bun. Oh, yeah, with a detailed line of mustard on top. Sausage with condiments. There's them crooked vultures. 89.1 Max FM.

Man, I am still pumped about that soccer game yesterday in Vancouver. Canada, Team Canada beat, well, they crushed Qatar 6-0. You know, in the past, soccer balls were brown, then bleached white. The black pentagons were introduced for TV at the 1970 World Cup to show viewers the position and rotation of the ball, particularly on black and white TV. So now you know. Let's go, Canada. Switzerland up next for the Canadians. Here's Rage, Bulls on Parade. 89.1 Max FM.

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1: So every day we're hearing about AI or robots storming into our workplaces, taking over tasks that used to be done by actual people. But not all of this is working. Some of it is just a hot mess. Example, a police department in Ohio excitedly announced a brand new hire last summer, a $128,000 police safety robot named Dubbot. Now, Dubbot was equipped with a 360-degree camera, emergency call button capable of connecting people with an actual officer, so kind of a middle robot. It was dispatched to a couple of places, like a parking structure, to keep an eye out for probs, right? Well, 1 year later, Ohio PD, Dublin PD, has fired Dubbot for being useless. Yeah, Dubbot did not lead to any arrests, criminal cases, or tickets. Never identified any incidents requiring a police report. So this week, spokesperson announced the robot was being returned to the company that produced it. Yeah, sent it to the junkyard. There's Blink, 89.1 Max FM.

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4: Sun and cloud today and quite breezy. Temperatures around 20. Overcast tonight with a low of 11. Sunshine tomorrow and Sunday. Highs around 21. And a good chance of rain Monday with a high of 20.

All right, who you got? Lonely Little Keech, Tammy Seri, The Stone Vultures, or Crossways? 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And Battle of the Bands goes tomorrow night. 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Beer, bands. It's going to be a great night. Father's Day is coming up on Sunday. What a great Father's Day gift, right? Take Dad out to the bar. You know, a couple of wobbly pops into him, watch some great bands, and cheer him on. There you go. So that's tomorrow night. Also, J.J. Weil and Bush playing Casino-Rama on July 26th. We've got tickets to give away. Are you a big Bush person? Like Bush? Die Hard? Well, how Die Hard? Because that's what we're looking for. Five Die Hard Bush fans to become our tentative winners. You'll need to prove that you're really a big Bush fan, super fan. You deserve those tickets. Twist here, though. We're also searching for a J.J. Wild fan to become our wild card winner. And that wild card winner will get the chance to challenge one of our tentative Bush winners and steal their tickets away. How dare you? Text Bush 705-326-8989 to enter. Have yourself a fantastic weekend, a terrific Father's Day on Sunday, and enjoy Remy Smith. He's coming up next. Here is J.J. Wild, 89.1 Max FM.

0: by Love Bush, we mean, do you really love Bush? 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We're also looking for 1 JJ Wild superfan. 1 wild card. Get it? Wild card. Anyways, that wild card winner will get the chance to steal tickets from one of our Bush superfan finalists. So look, if you're a Bush fanatic, start making your case. And if you're team JJ Wild, you might just wreck somebody's day. 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

0: It's Remy's world, and we're all just living in it. 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
1: What is up? It is Friday, almost to the weekend, and thank God, because this week has been absolutely bonkers busy. Today on the show, very busy as well. We have got multiple pairs of tickets to give away to multiple different concerts, so stick around to find out if you're one of those winners. Plus, we are giving away our big Father's Day prize at the end of the show, just in time for this Father's Day weekend. Along the way, we're going to talk about AI robots begging on the street and eating furry tuna, which is probably not what you're expecting or where your mind just went. Get it out of the gutter. Stick around for all that, plus a whole lot more. It's Stone Temple Pilots Creep, right here on the Alternative North 89.1 Max FM.

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2: All right, two tentative winners for today. Potentially a chance to go check out Bush. I thought we would kick off this Friday by giving one of them a call.
3: Hello?
2: Hey, it's Remy calling from Max FM. How are you today?
3: I am doing well. How are you?
2: I am not doing too bad at all. I'm calling because you entered into our Bush contest this week.
3: Oh, yeah, I did.
2: I see you've got a little bit of a reason here why you're a Bush super fan. Why don't you explain to me why you're a Bush super fan?
3: I mean, I just love, like, the lead guitarist and obviously Gavin, and they just do so amazing, like, when they play. So anytime I've seen them, I just love it. And, like, since I was, like, little, like, very little, because I'm an 80s baby, the lyrics have always resonated with me, so...
2: Yeah, I hear you. A lot of those like grade eight and high school dances were fueled by Glycerine, right?
3: Oh yeah, definitely.
2: Kristen,
3: but even younger than that.
2: even younger. Oh, then you must be later 80s because I was early 80s. So
3: yeah, a little bit later 80s. So I was pretty young when I started listening to them.
2: Well, I have got a pair of tickets for a pair of seats with your tentative name on it, Kristen. We got five pairs of tickets for seats. But one of those pairs of tickets is going to be stolen by the JJ Wild fan next week, which is why we're asking you to advocate for your super fandom.
3: Okay.
2: As it stands right now, you've got a pair of tickets. Next week, when the JJ Wild super fan comes into the picture, yeah, those things might change. But if you don't hear from me by the end of the week next week, you're safe.
3: All right, then. Awesome. Thank you.

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1: Remember, we have got a series of contests running throughout summer called Get in the Pit. Right now, you got a chance to go check out Down, who is playing at History August 23rd. Not just a band, a super metal group built from legends like Phil Anselmo from Pantera, along with members of Corrosion of Conformity and Crowbar. Heavy doesn't even cover what this is going to be. And if you want to jump into the pit with me, shoot the keyword pit to 705-326-8989. This is their first show hit in Toronto since 2014. I will most definitely be there. And if you want to join me, make sure you shoot me that text right now. Soundgarden, Spoon Man on the Alternative North 89.1 Max FM.

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2: Sun and cloud today and quite breezy. Temperatures around 20. Overcast tonight with a low of 11. Sunshine tomorrow and Sunday. Highs around 21. And a good chance of rain Monday with a high of 20.

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We got a lost track coming a few minutes after 3 o'clock, plus more to give away on the show right now. 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
1: It is time for the Friday 3 o'clock Lost Track, and today we got something fast and furious for you from a band that formed back in the mid-90s out of Southern California, carving out a sound that mixed punk attitude, funk grooves, and crushing metal, earning them a cult following even though they only had one single studio album before tragedy cut everything short. Today's tune is actually the title track from that 1997 album, and it is Pure Adrenaline, a swagger-filled rally cry about living life till the full throttle, taking everything you got while you got the chance. The frontman Lynn Strait delivered it with fearless energy that made him one of nu metal's most charismatic voices. The album has since been recognized by Revolver as one of the most essential records in the genre, and its legacy only grew after Strait's sad and untimely death in 1998. Cementing this band, this album, and this song as a lasting anthem for fans who still want to celebrate everything that could have been. This is Snot with Get Some for your Friday 3 o'clock Lost Track on the Alternative North 89.1 Max FM.

trim off the mold, and people eat this. They say it increases the flavor. It's a delicacy. It is amazing. I don't know, man. Like, I'm an adventurous eater. If I see something on a menu I've never tried before, odds are that's what I'm ordering it. But furry tuna? At least not that kind. Monster Truck.

Mounties, headphones. We got the Beaches on deck right now. Chili Peppers, Scar Tissue. My name is Remy Smith, and you are listening to the Alternative North 89.1 Max FM.

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1: Talking about furry tuna, this moldy tuna delicacy that apparently is all the rage in Japan. They age it at all the right requirements or whatever until it grows white fur all over it. Then they trim it into sashimi or sushi, trim off the mold, and eat it raw. Got a text message in saying, Remy, absolutely disgusting. Not a chance in hell. People will eat anything if an influencer tells them to these days. It's hard to argue, man. There's some weird stuff out there. I'm a very adventurous eater. I like most things on this planet and will try pretty much anything off any menu, but once in a while something goes a couple steps too far. Like I talked about like an eternal stew a long time ago that's been brewing at the same temperature to stop bacteria from growing for like 100 years. I'd eat that. Moldy tuna? No. No doubt on the alternative north.

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4: Sun and cloud today and quite breezy. Temperatures around 20. Overcast tonight with a low of 11. Sunshine tomorrow and Sunday. Highs around 21. And a good chance of rain Monday with a high of 20.
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Evanescence, Fight Like a Girl. Right now, Mono Whale, Stuck in the Middle. 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

websites, you'll see that we are listed as CISO. But the people know me as Max FM. Aurelia, Barry, Muskoka.

0: His name is Remy. Remy. And he's on Max.
1: So we got one more pair of Bush tickets to give away on the show today. Let's give our last tentative winner a call.
2: Hello?
1: Hello, this is Remy calling from Max FM. How are you doing today?
2: I'm good. How are you?
1: I am not doing too bad at all. Samantha, I see you answered our call for the Bush contest.
2: I did, yes.
1: And you have a pretty interesting reason and proof that you're a huge Bush fan.
2: Yeah, I do. So I've been obsessed with Bush since I was in high school. Gavin Rossdale, to me, is the man. So I named my son with my husband after him.
1: And how does your husband feel about that?
2: He's all right with it, I think.
1: did you tell him the motivation behind the name when you picked it?
2: No.
1: Does he know right now?
2: Yeah, of course. I tell my son every time Bush comes on the radio. That's who you're named after.
1: That's funny. I was going to say he's about to find out. Yeah. Sam, I got a pair of tickets I would like to tentatively give you for a pair of seats to go check out Bush at Casinorama.
2: Absolutely. Thank you.
1: But I do need to warn you that these are tentative seats. Have you heard all the details of the contest?
2: I have, yes.
1: So you know that wild card is going to happen next week and they might be a jerk.
2: Yeah. Hopefully not.
1: Well, we've got five winners with seats going out this week, and we've only got one wild card. So your odds are pretty good at this point in time. You are very close to going to check out that concert. And if you don't hear from me, those seats are yours.
2: Awesome. Thank you so much.

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1: Good afternoon. I'm Matt Sittler. Frank Stronach has been found guilty of one count of sexual assault and one count of indecent assault. The billionaire businessman had faced five counts related to three female complainants spanning the period between 1977 and 1990. The 93-year-old will be sentenced in September. He's also scheduled to face another trial in Newmarket next year involving six complainants. The federal cabinet now has the power to overrule Health Canada safety regulations and allow the use of banned pesticides. The measure was contained in a bill yesterday that was passed before the Commons rose for the summer. The new law will give cabinet the ability to approve any pesticide that ministers feel is in the interest of economic or national food security. Experts say the change grants politicians the ability to override scientific expertise. The government says cabinet would only use the power in exceptional circumstances. There's a new place to drop off household waste, recycling, and organics in the Bracebridge area. The district has opened the Lake Muskoka Depot in Bracebridge at 1770 Beaumont Drive. It's part of the district's efforts to phase out unsupervised dumpsters. Romera Councillor Sherry Bell has filed a human rights complaint alleging the township and its officials have unlawfully punished her. It's the latest development in an ongoing saga in which Bell has been suspended and had her pay docked for a series of violations of the township's code of conduct. Bell has asked for pay to be reinstated and a public apology, amongst other things. Huge changes are coming for Cuba. The communist government, which has controlled almost every aspect of the nation's economy, plans a major privatization drive. Faced with crippling U.S. sanctions, the government will now allow private real estate development, private banks, and the sale of state-owned properties to foreign investors and Cubans abroad. It marks the single largest change to Cuba's economic model since the 1959 revolution. And some key Republican politicians in the U.S. are openly critical of Donald Trump's framework deal signed with Iran this week. Even some of Trump's allies, like Ted Cruz, are outraged over a $300 billion reconstruction fund and the fact Iran may impose toll charges on tanker traffic through the Strait of Hormuz. The top Republican on the Senate Armed Services Committee says the deal is completely out of step with Trump's initial goals. In sports, tonight the Yankees take on the Reds. Mainly cloudy tonight, low near 11. A mix of sun and cloud tomorrow with a high of 20. Sunshine continuing Sunday, high of 22, the low near 11.
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Bill, best thing that I read in this article is that they're actually equipped with QR codes that allow for online payments if you don't have any spare change at all. I'm hoping this is a publicity stunt. If it's not, it's definitely a sign of things to come. Papa Roach on the Alternative North.

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We got Bluestones coming up right now. Nirvana, Smells Like Teen Spirit, right here on the Alternative North 89.1 Max FM.

0: If you could age a human being in an oak barrel, you'd get Remy. 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
1: Talking about these robots that were spotted all over China begging for money on the side of the road. 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I got a text message in saying, Remy, this can't be true. It has to be some kind of publicity stunt. I think it is. I think it is. Like, using my common sense, I have to believe that it's some kind of like, you know, living art display, for lack of a better term, right? It's got to be some kind of reflection on society sort of thing. But as of now, there's no actual person that I'm aware of taking credit for this. If I actually think it's a kind of cool art experiment idea, if that's what it is. If it's not, I don't know. 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
5: Sun and clouds today and quite breezy. Temperatures around 20. Overcast tonight with a low of 11. Sunshine tomorrow and Sunday. Highs around 21. And a good chance of rain Monday with a high of 20.

Giving the Giants something to believe in. They will be playing live at History this Monday night. I remember giving out a whole bunch of tickets to that. If you are going, enjoy. I called our Maxess Pass winner, Cassie, yesterday and let her know that's probably like the fifth or sixth concert she's been sent to so far this year, with lots more to come with the All Maxess Pass. Right now, Rage Against the Machine, Killing in the Name, and we are Max FM.

you do what they told you. Now you do what they told you. Now you do what they told you. Now you do what they told you.

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1: I just grabbed a Vietnamese coffee from Mr. Cito Aurelia, which is a cafe during the day and fine dining in the evening. The name Mr. Cito comes from one of the best restaurateurs in Aurelia back in the day, with it being the exact same building Mr. Cito himself cooked in. They have brought multiple individuals from Toronto and an international chef to bring this vision to life. So grab a coffee from the cafe or a dish from the restaurant to taste the Mr. Cito experience yourself.

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1: Big prize for Father's Day. We've been talking about it all week long. Disappointing dad. We're going to give our potential winner a call right now, see if he's willing to gaslight his dad for some prizes. Yeah. Okay. Let's give him a call.
2: Hello?
1: Hello. Is William available?
2: This is William.
1: William, it's Remy calling. How you doing, dude?
2: I'm good. How are you?
1: Not too bad. Not too bad. I'm calling you with a purpose, not just random, and I'm not going to try to sell you anything.
2: Okay. Sounds good.
1: But you have to try to sell something for me, because I am calling you for the Disappointed Father's Day contest.
2: Oh, awesome.
1: All right. So are you still down to help or to gaslight your dad for us?
2: Yeah. I'm down to gaslight my dad for Father's Day.
1: Perfect. I want you to call your dad. I want you to tell him that you got drunk at the casino last night and blew your mortgage payment and you need his money.
2: All right, I can do that.
1: All right, you give him a call. I'm going to shut up.
2: All right, one second.
1: All right, he's off calling his dad now, I guess. Got to make noises or else, like, alarm bells and stuff start going off because the radio has got, like, protection things in case we go silent, like, you know, power outage or whatever.
2: Nope. Hey, Dad?
3: Yeah?
2: How's it going?
3: Well, not bad. Just getting ready to go to work.
2: So I got a little bit of an issue. I went to the casino last night, and I kind of blew all my rent money, and I'm in a bit of a pickle. I was wondering if there's any way you could pay my rent for me. I'm going to need to use your money there.
3: I guess if I have to, I take some money off my credit card, I guess.
2: I mean, I promise I won't blow it away again at the casino. I did put it on black, but I lost on red.
3: Oh.
2: If you're okay with that.
3: Yeah, I guess you know where your next check's going right in my account.
1: Dude, I cannot believe how understanding of a father you are. If my kid called and said that, I'd give him the money. I'm not going to leave my kid homeless, but I would chew his ass out.
2: Do you even know where you are? What's going on right now?
3: Well, we do what we got to do, right?
1: I guess so. Well, William's dad, you are on the phone with Max FM right now. Your son just won a big prize pack. Instead of him taking money from you, we're going to give you a huge gift certificate to Men in Kilts, which are some dudes that are going to come over and do the jobs around your house you don't want to do, plus a big prize pack from Worksite Clothing and Boot Co. 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
3: Men in Kilts, that sounds more like a mother's thing.
1: Well, mom can watch while they do the work that you're supposed to do around.
3: Yeah, she can hold the ladder, I guess.

0: Good afternoon. I'm Matt Sittler. A lockdown was put in place at Beaver Creek Institution in Gravenhurst Thursday. Correctional Services Canada reports it was to ensure the safety and security of the institution, its staff and inmates, although they didn't provide the specific reason. Visits have been suspended until the lockdown's over. Normal operations will resume as soon as it's considered safe to do so. Frank Stronach has been found guilty of one count of sexual assault and one count of indecent assault. The billionaire businessman had faced five counts related to three female complainants spanning the period between 1977 and 1990. The 93-year-old will be sentenced in September. He's also scheduled to face another trial in Newmarket next year involving six complainants. The federal cabinet now has the power to overrule Health Canada safety regulations and allow the use of banned pesticides. The measure was contained in a bill yesterday that was passed before the Commons rose for the summer. The new law will give cabinet the ability to approve any pesticide that ministers feel is in the interest of economic or national food security. Experts say the change grants politicians the ability to override scientific expertise. The government says cabinet would only use the power in exceptional circumstances. There's a new place to drop off household waste, recycling, and organics in the Bracebridge area. The district has opened the Lake Muskoka Depot in Bracebridge at 1770 Beaumont Drive. It's part of the district's efforts to phase out unsupervised dumpsters. Ramirez Councillor Sherry Bell has filed a human rights complaint alleging the township and its officials have unlawfully punished her. It's the latest development in an ongoing saga in which Bell has been suspended and had her pay docked for a series of violations of the township's code of conduct. Bell has asked for pay to be reinstated and a public apology, amongst other things. Huge changes are coming for Cuba. The communist government, which has controlled almost every aspect of the nation's economy, plans a major privatization drive. Faced with crippling U.S. sanctions, the government will now allow private real estate development, private banks, and the sale of state-owned properties to foreign investors and Cubans abroad. It marks the single largest change to Cuba's economic model since the 1959 revolution. And some key Republican politicians in the U.S. are openly critical of Donald Trump's framework deal signed with Iran this week. Even some of Trump's allies, like Ted Cruz, are outraged over a $300 billion reconstruction fund and the fact Iran may impose toll charges on tanker traffic through the Strait of Hormuz. The top Republican on the Senate Armed Services Committee says the deal is completely out of step with Trump's initial goals. In sports, tonight the Yankees take on the Reds. Mainly cloudy tonight, low near 11. A mix of sun and cloud tomorrow with a high of 20. Sunshine continuing Sunday, high of 22, the low near 11.
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0: Max.
1: This has been the most winning Friday I think I have ever been a part of. We have given away two pairs of Bush tickets so far, our Father's Day grand prize. Plus, we still have one more to go. We got to spin the wheel to see what show somebody is going to see down at Rock the Park in London. If you entered into that, awesome. You already entered. If you haven't, there's still lots of time to text in the keywords Rock the Wheel to 705-326-8989. Oz will be drawing another winner next Friday morning, as will I in the afternoon. So get your submissions in. Remember, though, it's the wheel's choice on who you're going to see. Could be Lumineers headlining, could be Nelly, or it could be 3 Days Grace. Right now, Stone Temple Pilots, Sour Girl, on the Alternative North, 89.1 Max FM.

The Standstill's Mother Load. We got Fiona on deck right now. Raconteurs, it's level. My name is Remy Smith, and you are listening to the Alternative North 89.1 Max FM.

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0: Hell, I recorded this 3 months ago. I mean, you really just don't know, right? I could have already been kicked out of my apartment 2 months ago. I wonder where I'm living now.
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2: It is time to rock the wheel, to rock the park, and send somebody to check out a show. What show? I'm not sure yet. We got to spin the wheel.
3: Hello?
2: Hello, this is Remy calling from Max FM. How you doing today?
3: Hi, I'm doing great. How are you?
2: Not too bad. It sounds like you got a billion phones ringing in the background. Did I catch you at work?
3: Yeah, I'm at work.
2: Is your boss going to be pissed I'm calling you?
3: No, okay. He's pretty cool. Right on.
2: I see here that you have entered a couple times the Rock the Wheel contest.
3: Oh, yeah.
2: You interested in heading down to London for a bit of a music festival?
3: Sounds like a good time, yeah. 100%.
2: I've got some tickets to go check out the Lumineers, who are also playing with a few other guys, as well as Nelly, who's playing with a few others, and 3 Days Grace.
3: Oh, wow. That's awesome.
2: So we've got a big digital wheel here we're going to spin. It could land on Lumineers, it could land on Nelly, or it could land on 3 Days Grace. Whatever the wheel says is what we're going to go with.
3: Okay.
2: Does that sound good to you?
3: Let's do it.
2: I'm moving my arms around like you can see me directing to the big wheel behind me because I'm really bad at radio. Okay, we're going to spin this wheel right now and see where it goes. Okay, dude?
3: Okay, sounds good, Remy.
2: Oh, and the wheel dropped on Lumineers. Dude, you got tickets to go check out Lumineers, but there's a bit of a catch. That's a Wednesday show, Wednesday, July 15th, down in London. Do you think you make it?
3: I think I can make it.
2: All right, dude. The tickets are yours.
3: Awesome. That's amazing. Thank you, Remy. Thank you very much.
2: And the good news is I can hear that you're at work. We've already discussed this. You can go right to your boss and ask for the day off.
3: Yeah, I'll do that.

0: was good.
1: Was it good for you?
0: Yeah, I just need a little breather right now. More music on Max in just a few.
2: Hey, everyone. 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
3: You're not just a number.
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13: Sun and cloud today and quite breezy. Temperatures around 20. Overcast tonight with a low of 11. Sunshine tomorrow and Sunday. Highs around 21. And a good chance of rain Monday with a high of 20.

Sublime, What I Got. And that is it for me today and this week. I am out of here, headed home to hopefully relax as much as possible this weekend. It's the Father's Day weekend, so I'm calling it quits on Sunday, and I'm not doing nothing other than kicking back on the deck and whatever it is my family may have planned for me. Hopefully it's around the house kind of stuff. Fatty's going to come in, keep you company throughout the rest of your night. I'm going to leave you with Sam Roberts, It's Brother Down. My name is Remy Smith. We are the Alternative North, 89.1 Max FM, and you and I will talk again on Monday.

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1: Good evening. I'm Matt Sittler. Frank Stronach has been found guilty of one count of sexual assault and one count of indecent assault. The billionaire businessman had faced five counts related to three female complainants spanning the period between 1977 and 1990. The 93-year-old will be sentenced in September. He's also scheduled to face another trial in Newmarket next year involving six complainants. There's a new place to drop off household waste, recycling, and organics in the Bracebridge area. The district has opened the Lake Muskoka Depot in Bracebridge at 1770 Beaumont Drive. It's part of the district's efforts to phase out unsupervised dumpsters. Ramirez Councillor Sherry Bell has filed a human rights complaint alleging the township and its officials have unlawfully punished her. It's the latest development in an ongoing saga in which Bell has been suspended and had her pay docked for a series of violations of the township's code of conduct. Bell has asked for pay to be reinstated and a public apology, amongst other things. Huge changes are coming for Cuba. The communist government, which has controlled almost every aspect of the nation's economy, plans a major privatization drive. Faced with crippling U.S. sanctions, the government will now allow private real estate development, private banks, and the sale of state-owned properties to foreign investors and Cubans abroad. It marks the single largest change to Cuba's economic model since the 1959 revolution. And some key Republican politicians in the U.S. are openly critical of Donald Trump's framework deal signed with Iran this week. Even some of Trump's allies, like Ted Cruz, are outraged over a $300 billion reconstruction fund and the fact Iran may impose toll charges on tanker traffic through the Strait of Hormuz. The top Republican on the Senate Armed Services Committee says the deal is completely out of step with Trump's initial goals. In sports, tonight the Yankees take on the Reds. Mainly cloudy tonight, low near 11. A mix of sun and cloud tomorrow with a high of 20. Sunshine continuing Sunday, high of 22, the low near 11.
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8: Mainly cloudy tonight, low near 11. A mix of sun and cloud tomorrow with a high of 20. Sunshine continuing Sunday, high of 22, the low near 11.
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0: 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We know you've heard it all before. Family owned. You're not just a number. But at Paul Sutherland Motors, it's not just talk. We're not a cookie cutter dealership. We're not corporate. We're a Barry business that's been around for decades, and we're still here because we treat people right. Cars, trucks, SUVs, EVs. Yeah, we got the lineup. But more importantly, we've got time for you. Come see us at 550 Bayfield Street. Paul Sutherland Motors, proudly serving Barry, one driver at a time.
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4: Mainly cloudy tonight, low near 11. A mix of sun and cloud tomorrow with a high of 20. Sunshine continuing Sunday, high of 22, the low near 11.

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